0: take out your handkerchief, Justin. Let's give the Lord a wave offering. It ain't a sheep.
1: Amen.
0: But they tuck from the body of Paul handkerchiefs.
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I can just imagine those old saints back there before going into the Roman circus there, start walking up that hill, you know, up that little ramp going up into the lions and saying, oh, we're a mob.

Isn't he wonderful? Don't you just feel like worshiping him? Just in the spirit, just worship him. Just forget yourself now. Don't be ashamed. The Holy Spirit's here. That's the Holy Spirit. Just meekly in your own way.